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2: Here I am, I know it's been a while. 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

I remember that night. 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I couldn't feel it better. The sunny days are back. The sunny days are back. I never

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Messed up as a politician, taking money from the

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1: 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I'm feeling blue without you.

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1: 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I was in denial about my love.

Cause we've done this before, so you come on in. 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